us out. How I was blinded by you, on and on and on. 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

Velkommen til Ester og Royalsalongen. 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The prettiest girl in all the land was left alone without a hand to hold or teach or mold or pray. She fell down.

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Our relationship has only ever been about sex. I can promise you that this is not an emotional connection. We don't speak outside the time we spend together, and whenever he talks about you, it's with the utmost respect.

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He told me that you were aware this was going on and that he had your full consent. If he's lying about that, then please let me know, because I have my own feelings about dishonesty. Lies are not something that I want to get caught up in. You can reach out to me anytime, by the way, if you need any more details or you just need to vent or anything. Love and light, Madeline.